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Ain't no surprise in this part of the town. 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Vitamin D's been lacking as well. Yeah, prison or paradise, how can you tell? Picking my poison right off of the shelf. Drinking the heat, is it bad for my health?

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Where I'm from, weather can change every other minute. If we're caught up in the storm, we'll be fine, we're British and we're used to the cold, used to the rain. It ain't the same when you're standing in it. 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

0: 20 raz together razem stało się ważną częścią życia społecznego Polaków i innych społeczności migrantów w Irlandii. 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
1: And service to others. It also represents thousands of meetings, conversations, and acts of support. And behind each of them, a human story. When together Razem began its works in 2006, many Polish people were starting a new chapter of their lives in Ireland. They needed information, support, and help in finding their way in a new country. Together Razem was there for them and has remained close the community ever since, developing its work and responding to changing needs. Today, the organization supports not only Polish people, but also people from other Central and Eastern European countries. Yet one principle has remained unchanged, putting people first and being ready to offer support when it's needed. This anniversary is therefore an opportunity to say thank you. Thank you to everyone who has contributed to Together Razem over the past 20 years. Staff, volunteers, partners and friends, thank you for your time, for your commitment and dedication to others. Over these 20 years, the Polish community in Ireland has also changed. Today, Polish people are an integral part of Irish society, working here, raising their families and building their future while maintaining strong ties with Poland, our language, culture and traditions. Today, anniversary is therefore not only a celebration of Together Razem. It is also a wonderful reflection of the journey that the Polish community in Ireland has made over the past 20 years.
0: Teraz poprosimy o przekazanie kilku słów pod starszą cechą rzemiosła, panią Renatę Lipińską.
2: When Poland joined the European Union in 2004, Ireland was one of only three European Union member states at the time to immediately open its labor market to citizens of the new member countries. For many Poles, this marked the beginning of a completely new chapter in their lives. People arrived in Ireland bringing specific skills, experience, and vocational training. The Craft Guild played a vital role in training and preparing individuals for skilled trades, helping to develop qualification and pass of knowledge to future generations. Over time, many Polish tradespeople established their own businesses, hired staff, and became integral parts of the local economy. This demonstrates that the Polish community has not only benefited from the opportunities Ireland offered, but has also made the tremendous contribution to the country's development. That is precisely why the work of organizations like Together Razem is so important. Assistance in settling into a new country, along with access to information, education, support, and opportunities for growth, enables people not only to find their footing in Ireland, but also to actively participate in the life of the country.

no teeth, straight speak. I'm that girl. With who? Word. Bubble coat, Montclair. Got my foot on necks. Got them gasping for earth.

And every day seems like a lifetime past. I'm here to stay a little while. The sun comes up.